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0: 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Radio Tejel.
1: A mental diary. Looking for August 2020. I'm fucking just done, man. I wish the people fucking nearby I could start to ease it. Lots of tears. 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